guess if I don't get some competition, you know it's gonna be trouble here. Yes, you know my woman trying to

fare il pulciere. 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

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I suggest bring me my shotgun, or you can bring just one or two shells. Yes, if I don't get some competition, you know it's got to be trouble here. I'm gonna play it just a minute right now.

0: I'm gonna take my little shotgun and I'm gonna cat back home. I said, going in the morning, boy, and cat my shotgun home. Yes, I figured the best thing I can do, why did I leave that woman alone?
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I'm through without you. Sometimes I'm clear in my head again. When I remember you was forgotten. I don't wanna see no more reality.

closer. I wanna feel you. I wanna get closer. I wanna feel you. I wanna get closer.

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0: 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We came up with some fantastic rhythms.
1: Anna Nasha, we say thank you. 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
1: Now so fella say, but what do you mean no? Without Africa, there is no jazz.

That's right. Yeah, that boy, he lived the musical life, real one. The spirit of jazz in Fela make the world to be understood. One thing.

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You think you're gonna live your life alone, in darkness, in seclusion. Yeah, I know. You've been out there, tried to mix with those animals, and it just left you full of humiliated confusion. So you stagger back home and wait for nothing. But the solitary refinement of your room spits you back out onto the street. And now you're desperate and in need of human contact. And then you meet me and your whole world changes. Because everything I say is everything you've ever wanted to hear. So you drop all your defenses and you drop all your fears. And you trust me completely. I'm perfect in every way. As I make you feel so strong and so powerful inside, you feel so lucky. But your ego obscures reality and you never bother to wonder why things are going so well.

daughter, I will never lie to you again. 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They're stronger than truth.

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1: Community Radio.

Besides jazz, which is my number one for me is jazz. 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And to show you the American mind, the song in Portuguese is called Flor de Lis. In English, it's called Upside Down. 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
1: Dope to dope, disciple, Adi number one. Yeah, fire in a rocker's arena. And promit the man called disciple. Chapter in the morning, thanks and praises in the evening. So spread out and don't play. This is a dub in a new millennium.
2: Hello? 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Oh, I'm sorry, it's all sold out.